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1: AP News, Sumpen Thomas. Hawaii is going to be feeling the effects of another hurricane, this one named Lowell.
2: We do expect hurricane conditions to begin in Kauai County.
1: Earthquake at the National Hurricane Center.
2: Later this evening, and we really want to emphasize the rainfall risk. There's a big slug of moisture on the eastern side that's expected to produce 6 to 10 inches for the island of Kauai, with up to 16 inches possible.
1: And Blake adds,
2: even as far east as the Big Island of Hawaii, could get up to a foot of rainfall with significant flash flooding and mudslides.
1: In Miami, federal investigators are trying to determine what caused an Amazon cargo jet to barrel off a runway, hitting a van and killing five members of a cleaning crew inside. NTSB Chairman Jennifer Homendy.
3: You can see on the paved surface tire marks that continues through the grass. There's debris everywhere.
1: Video shows the plane well down the runway before touching down, and aviation experts say questions include why the pilots did not abandon the landing. In Europe, the far-right Alternative for Germany party scored a landslide

0: victory in a regional election yesterday, and Donna Warder reports the European Commission's president made a visit to Greenland.
1: Ursula von der Leyen offered $232 million in support over the next 2 years to help the island tackle climate change, boost internet connections, and improve hydropower plants, fisheries, and education. The EU has increased its focus on Greenland since President Trump began insisting that the United States should take control of it for security reasons.
2: Through these challenging times, your support to us is unfailing.
1: Greenland Prime Minister Jens Frederik Nielsen.
2: The European Union continues to be not only an important partner for Greenland, but also a loyal and trusted friend.
1: The EU also is earmarking funds for better housing, small businesses, and sustainable tourism. I'm Donna Warder.
0: This is AP News.
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1: 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The Jubilego Music and Arts Festival will take place at Indian Trail Campground on Friday, September 25th through Saturday the 26th. On September 8th, American Aquarium will play the Beachland Ballroom. On Friday, September 11th, OAR will perform at Blossom Music Center as part of their Three Decades Tour. Billy Idol will then perform at Blossom on Sunday, September 13th as part of his It's a Nice Day to Tour Again Tour. Also on the 13th, Elvis Costello and the Imposters will play with Charlie Sexton at the Agora in Cleveland. 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
2: 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Taking a look at your forecast from the National Weather Service, mostly clear tonight with a low near 57 degrees. Tomorrow, mostly sunny with the high near 86. On Wednesday, it'll be partly sunny and breezy with a chance of showers after 2 p.m. with possible thunderstorms after 5 p.m. We'll have a high near 89.
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0: We're your voice of the Firelands, 95.3 WLKR. 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
1: 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Here's your forecast from the National Weather Service. Mostly clear tonight with a low near 57 degrees. Tomorrow, mostly sunny with a high near 86. For tomorrow night, it'll be partly cloudy with a low near 70. On Wednesday, partly sunny and breezy with a chance of showers after 2 p.m. with possible thunderstorms after 5 p.m. with a high near 89.
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3: 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Engines pumping and thumping in time. The green light flashes, the flags go up, churning and burning.

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0: 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Martin Davis with you. 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
5: 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And the results are worth it. 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
7: 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From the National Weather Service, it'll be mostly clear tonight with a low near 57 degrees. Tomorrow, mostly sunny with a high near 86. And for tomorrow night, partly cloudy with the low near 70.
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0: 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Taking a look at your forecast from the National Weather Service, mostly clear tonight with a low near 57 degrees. Tomorrow, mostly sunny with the high near 86. On Wednesday, it'll be partly sunny and breezy with a chance of showers after 2 p.m., with possible thunderstorms after 5 p.m., we'll have a high near 89.
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0: We're your voice of the Firelands, 95.3 WLKR. 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
2: This forecast is being brought to you by Norwalk Heating and Air Conditioning. Fall is in the air and cooler temperatures are right around the corner. 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Here's your forecast from the National Weather Service. Mostly clear tonight with a low near 57 degrees. Tomorrow, mostly sunny with a high near 86. Or tomorrow night, it'll be partly cloudy with a low near 70. On Wednesday, partly sunny and breezy with a chance of showers after 2 p.m. with possible thunderstorms after 5 p.m. with a high near 89.
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0: 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Martin Davis with you. 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
0: 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From the National Weather Service, it'll be mostly clear tonight with a low near 57 degrees. Tomorrow, mostly sunny with a high near 86. And for tomorrow night, partly cloudy with a low near 70.
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1: 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Taking a look at your forecast from the National Weather Service, mostly clear tonight with a low near 57 degrees. Tomorrow, mostly sunny with the high near 86. On Wednesday, it'll be partly sunny and breezy with a chance of showers after 2 p.m. with possible thunderstorms after 5 p.m. We'll have a high near 89.
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0: We're your voice of the Firelands, 95.3 WLKR. 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Stay tuned. 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
1: 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Here's your forecast from the National Weather Service. Mostly clear tonight with a low near 57 degrees. Tomorrow, mostly sunny with a high near 86. For tomorrow night, it'll be partly cloudy with a low near 70. On Wednesday, partly sunny and breezy with a chance of showers after 2 p.m. with possible thunderstorms after 5 p.m. with a high near 89.
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0: 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Here's your forecast from the National Weather Service. It'll be mostly sunny today with the high near 86 degrees. Tonight, partly cloudy with the low near 70. For tomorrow, it'll be partly sunny and breezy with a chance of showers after 2 p.m. with possible thunderstorms after 5 p.m. We'll have a high near 89.
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0: 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Checking your forecast from the National Weather Service. Mostly sunny today with a high near 86 degrees. For tomorrow, partly cloudy and breezy with a chance of showers after 2 p.m. with possible thunderstorms after 5 p.m.

0: the high near 89. Thursday, it'll be mostly cloudy, a chance of showers with possible thunderstorms, with the high near 79.
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0: 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Martin Davis with you. 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Stay tuned, your forecast is coming up next.
1: 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But what's so important about being 5? A lot, it turns out. Children who live to age 5 are twice as likely to reach adulthood. That's why vaccines matter so much. For 40 years, Rotary and partners have delivered vaccines globally. Like here, and even here. Impressive, right? But 12.5 million children are still totally unvaccinated. Rotary knows we can find them. Because when Rotary and Indian vaccinators looked for families at bus and train stations, used motorbikes, and trekked house to house, they lowered polio cases by 94%. See? It can be done. And the results are worth it. Let's ensure that all children grow up safe

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1: 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Fall is in the air and cooler temperatures are right around the corner. 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From the National Weather Service, it'll be mostly sunny today with a high near 86 degrees. For tonight, partly cloudy with the low near 70. Tomorrow, partly sunny and breezy with a chance of showers after 2 p.m. with possible thunderstorms after 5 p.m. We'll have a high near 89. Thursday, mostly cloudy with a chance of showers with possible thunderstorms with the high near 79.
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0: 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Here's your forecast from the National Weather Service. It'll be mostly sunny today with the high near 86 degrees. Tonight, partly cloudy with the low near 70. For tomorrow, it'll be partly sunny and breezy with a chance of showers after 2 p.m. with possible thunderstorms after 5 p.m. We'll have a high near 89.
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0: 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Checking your forecast from the National Weather Service. Mostly sunny today with a high near 86 degrees. For tomorrow, partly cloudy and breezy with a chance of showers after 2 p.m. with possible thunderstorms after 5 p.m. with a high near 89. Thursday, it'll be mostly cloudy, a chance of showers with possible thunderstorms, with a high near 79.
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0: We're your voice of the Firelands, 95.3 WLKR. Martin Davis with you. 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Stay tuned. 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
0: 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From the National Weather Service, it'll be mostly sunny today with a high near 86 degrees. For tonight, partly cloudy with the low near 70. Tomorrow, partly sunny and breezy with a chance of showers after 2 p.m. with possible thunderstorms after 5 p.m. We'll have a high near 89. Thursday, mostly cloudy with a chance of showers with possible thunderstorms with the high near 79.
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0: 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Here's your forecast from the National Weather Service. It'll be mostly sunny today with the high near 86 degrees. Tonight, partly cloudy with the low near 70. For tomorrow, it'll be partly sunny and breezy with a chance of showers after 2 p.m. with possible thunderstorms after 5 p.m. We'll have a high near 89.
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2: 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Checking your forecast from the National Weather Service. Mostly sunny today with a high near 86 degrees. For tomorrow, partly cloudy and breezy with a chance of showers after 2 p.m. with possible thunderstorms after 5 p.m. with a high near 89. Thursday, it'll be mostly cloudy, a chance of showers with possible thunderstorms with a high near 79.
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0: We're your voice of the Firelands, 95.3 WLKR. 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Stay tuned. Your forecast is coming up next.
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0: 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Fall is in the air and cooler temperatures are right around the corner. When you're ready to turn up the heat, Norwalk Heating and Air Conditioning is ready to keep your home comfortable from the first cool morning to the coldest winter day. Count on Norwalk Heating and Air Conditioning. From the National Weather Service, it'll be mostly sunny today with a high near 86 degrees. For tonight, partly cloudy with the low near 70. Tomorrow, partly sunny and breezy with a chance of showers after 2 p.m. with possible thunderstorms after 5 p.m. We'll have a high near 89. Thursday, mostly cloudy with a chance of showers with possible thunderstorms with the high near 79.
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0: 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Martin Davis with you. 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

0: save you money. Here's your forecast from the National Weather Service. It'll be mostly sunny today with the high near 86 degrees. Tonight, partly cloudy with the low near 70. For tomorrow, it'll be partly sunny and breezy with a chance of showers after 2 p.m. with possible thunderstorms after 5 p.m. We'll have a high near 89.
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1: 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Some events going on around the area. The Jubilego Music and Arts Festival will take place at Indian Trail Campground on Friday, September 25th through Saturday, the 26th. On September 8th, American Aquarium will play the Beachland Ballroom. On Friday, September 11th, OAR will perform at Blossom Music Center as part of their Three Decades Tour. Billy Idol will then perform at Blossom on Sunday, September 13th as part of his It's a Nice Day to Tour.

0: Oregon tour. Also on the 13th, Elvis Costello and the Imposters will play with Charlie Sexton at the Agora in Cleveland. 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
3: 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Checking your forecast from the National Weather Service. Mostly sunny today with a high near 86 degrees. For tomorrow, partly cloudy and breezy with a chance of showers after 2 p.m. with possible thunderstorms after 5 p.m. with a high near 89. Thursday, it'll be mostly cloudy, a chance of showers with possible thunderstorms with a high near 79.
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0: 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From the National Weather Service, it'll be mostly sunny today with a high near 86 degrees. For tonight, partly cloudy with a low near 70. Tomorrow, partly sunny and breezy with a chance of showers after 2 p.m. with possible thunderstorms after 5 p.m. We'll have a high near 89. Thursday, mostly cloudy with a chance of showers with possible thunderstorms with the high near 79.
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0: We're your voice of the Firelands, 95.3 WLKR. Martin Davis with you. 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
1: Hi, this is Jim Rosenhaus with your Guardians update. Guardians utility man Daniel Schneeman came through with the game-winning hit, a walk-off single, in the bottom half of the 10th inning on Sunday. Schneeman explains that feeling of helping his team win a big ball game.
2: Yeah, it feels great. I just wanted to do something to help the team win. 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
3: The 1-0 pitch. A swing and a line drive, base hit right field. Daniel Schneeman drives in the game winner.
1: Guardians back at it against the Orioles tonight, 6:35 first pitch in Baltimore. Airtime for Guardians warm-up, 6:05. With your Guardians update, I'm Jim Rosenhaus.
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3: Good morning, I'm Josh Bowman from the National Weather Service. Mostly cloudy, gradually becoming sunny today, a high of 85. Mostly cloudy, a low tonight of 70. Now your local news. A felony OVI charge for a Sandusky man. The Sandusky Register says that 38-year-old Terrence Kennedy faces two counts of OVI. Kennedy has had three OVI convictions in the last 10 years. The latest was when Kennedy allegedly rear-ended a Sandusky transit bus in July. Charges have been dropped against a Monroeville man accused of breaking into and stealing from a New London home in 2025. The Norwalk Reflector reports that all charges have been dismissed for 33-year-old Devin Williams, including burglary, safe cracking, theft, and others. The judge dismissed the case after a request by the prosecutor. Another Market on Main later this afternoon in Norwalk. It takes place from 4 to 7 p.m. at Sir Family Park with live music and food.

0: plus around 30 merchant vendors on hand. 95.3 WLKR and K96 will be broadcasting live from the event. Goodwill Industries is holding their Drive to Victory tour this week in Norwalk and Bellevue. The schools will meet on the football gridiron this Friday night in Norwalk, and they will also battle it out in Goodwill donations at their schools. The winner with the most donations this week will receive a $500 scholarship for their school. And in Avon, over $3,000 has been raised for Dolly Parton's Imagination Library by the Lake Erie Crushers baseball team and Lorain County Foundation. The Crushers game on Friday collected $3,100, which will be used to give books to 100 Lorain County children for an entire year. The team also celebrated the life and legacy of Dolly Parton by holding sing-alongs and trivia, as well as playing her greatest hits during the game on Friday versus the Joliet Slammers. In sports, the Cleveland Guardians lost to Baltimore on Monday, 6-4. That's your local news headlines at 95.3 WLKR. I'm Josh Bowman. Up next, the latest in world and national news.
1: AP News, I'm Marcela Sanchez. Canada's retaliatory tariffs went into effect at midnight, hitting about $20 billion worth of U.S. goods. The tariffs hit American products, including steel, aluminum, clothing, and farm equipment, at rates of up to 50%. The exchange of fire between Iran and the U.S. has quieted for now, replaced by another exchange of rhetoric. AP correspondent Ben Thomas reports.
2: Iran claims it tested a new missile capability against a U.S. warship over the weekend, and Iranian state media says it has greater range and accuracy and a half-ton warhead, and marks a turning point in Iran's defense strategy, shifting toward preemptive action. On Saturday, the U.S. said ballistic missiles were launched at U.S. warships, which evaded the attacks, and in response, U.S. forces struck three Iranian oil tankers. Meanwhile, the White House is dismissing Iranian plans to create an exclusion zone near the Strait of Hormuz. The U.S. insists the waterway remains open and cleared of mines. I'm Ben Thomas.
1: In Saudi Arabia, a wave of Houthi attacks have wounded more than 70 people. Fires were also reported at several oil facilities and utilities in the kingdom's southern region, and operations were temporarily suspended. The attacks come after weeks of escalating clashes between the Iranian-backed Houthis and Saudi-backed government forces in Yemen. Republicans will gather in Dallas this week for a two-day convention dreamed up by President Trump to rally his supporters ahead of this year's midterm elections. Republicans have never held a midterm convention before, although Democrats did in the 1970s and 1980s. Hurricane Lowell is expected to pass near Hawaii's westernmost islands today. Asian shares and U.S. futures declined, while oil prices pushed higher. More stories at apnews.com. This is AP News.
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That is Phoenix with Entertainment on Norwalk's Voice of the Firelands, 95.3 WLKR. 55 degrees outside right now at 6:08. Good morning. Melissa here in the studio with you on this Tuesday morning. I've got your random facts to get things going here. Labor Day, the unofficial end of the hot dog season. The National Hot Dog and Sausage Council says between Memorial Day and Labor Day, Americans eat 7 billion hot dogs. The guy in jail on the Monopoly board has a name. Jake the Jailbird, the cop who throws him in jail on the chance and community chest go directly to jail cards, also has a name. His name is Officer Edgar Mallory. And Pepsi was originally called Brad's Drink. It was named after the pharmacist Caleb Bradham, who created it in 1893. It was renamed Pepsi Cola 5 years later. So there you go. Some random facts for you on this Tuesday morning. Coming up, your news, sports, your weather right now. Michigander freaking out.

0: That is Echo and the Bunnymen, the Killing Moon on Norwalk's Voice of the Firelands, 95.3 WLKR. And you can join us in Uptown Norwalk tonight for the final Market on Main of the season. It is going on in Sur Park. We'll have local vendors out there. 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So thanks to the Norwalk Area Visitors Bureau and Common Good Collective for organizing this year's market. And thanks to Common Good Collective, the Red Shamrock, Wealthy Creative, Cookies by Lori, and Lindenberger Smoke Pit for supporting our broadcasts. 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Coming up, though, before that happens, I've got music for you from the Talking Heads and Nathaniel Rateliff. 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

0: Our weather brought to you by Norwalk Heating and Air falls in the air. Cooler temperatures are right around the corner. When you're ready to turn up the heat, Norwalk Heating and Air Conditioning is ready to keep your home comfortable. From the first cool morning to the coldest winter day, count on Norwalk Heating and Air Conditioning. From the National Weather Service, mostly cloudy skies today, gradually becoming sunny. We'll see a high near 85. Tonight will be mostly cloudy with a low of around 70. Tomorrow, a chance for some showers and thunderstorms in the afternoon. We'll see some increasing clouds and a high near 88. Right now in Milan at the Radio Ranch, it's 55 degrees.
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2: Good morning, I'm Josh Bowman. A felony OVI charge for Sandusky man. The Sandusky Register says that 38-year-old Terrence Kennedy faces two counts of OVI. Kennedy has had three OVI convictions in the last 10 years. The latest was when Kennedy allegedly rear-ended a Sandusky transit bus in July. Charges have been dropped against a Monroeville man accused of breaking into and stealing from a New London home in 2025. The Norwalk Reflector reports that all charges have been dismissed for 33-year-old Devin Williams, including burglary, safe cracking, theft, and others. The judge dismissed the case after a request by the prosecutor. Another Market on Main later this afternoon in Norwalk. It takes place from 4 to 7 p.m. at Sir Family Park with live music and food, plus around 30 merchant vendors on hand. 95.3 WLKR and K96 will be broadcasting live from the event. Goodwill Industries is holding their Drive to Victory tour this week in Norwalk and Bellevue. The schools will meet on the football gridiron this Friday night in Norwalk, and they will also battle it out in Goodwill donations at their schools. The winner with the most donations this week will receive a $500 scholarship for their school.

0: And in Avon, over $3,000 has been raised for Dolly Parton's Imagination Library by the Lake Erie Crushers baseball team and Lorain County Foundation. The Crushers game on Friday collected $3,100, which will be used to give books to 100 Lorain County children for an entire year. The team also celebrated the life and legacy of Dolly Parton by holding sing-alongs and trivia, as well as playing her greatest hits during the game on Friday versus the Joliet Slammers. And that's your local news on 95.3 WLKR. I'm Josh Bowman. Up next, we'll check out sports.
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0: Now taking a look at sports. The Cleveland Guardians lost at Baltimore yesterday 6-4. Baltimore struck for three runs in the third inning to take a 4-0 lead and added two more in the sixth on the second home run of the day by Kobe Mayo. The Guards fell two runs short in the ninth of a comeback after a three-run homer from Nathaniel Lowe. Cleveland plays at Baltimore again tonight at 6:35 on 95.3 WLKR. Tanner Bibee pitches tonight for the Guards. The Guardians are three games back of the White Sox for the AL Central Division lead and are currently one game up on Toronto for the last AL wildcard position. The season is over for the Lake Erie Crushers following a 1-0 win over Joliet on Sunday in Avon. The Crushers end the year with a record of 42-59, good for last place in the Frontier League Central Division. And in college football, after a near two-hour delay due to a power outage, the number 19 SMU Mustangs picked up a win at Florida State last night, 27-24. Mustangs quarterback Kevin Jennings lit it up for 430 yards and three touchdowns, but did have two interceptions. SMU nailed a 20-yard field goal with under a minute left to win it. And that's your sports.
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0: From the National Weather Service, a look at your forecast on 95.3 WLKR. Mostly cloudy today, gradually becoming sunny with a high of 85. Mostly cloudy, a low tonight of 70. And a chance of showers and thunderstorms Wednesday. Increasing clouds, a high near 88.
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0: That is Third Eye Blind with Semi-Charmed Life on Norwalk's Voice of the Firelands, 95.3 WLKR, 55 degrees outside right now at 6:39. 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It's going on from 4 until 5:30. And the Spiegel Grove Stroll at the Rutherford B. Hayes Presidential Library and Museums is going on today. You can enjoy nature in the beautiful Arboretum with the new Spiegel Grove Stroll Walking Club. The walking times are at 8 a.m., noon and at 5 p.m. and that is every Tuesday through the end of October. And if you'd like more information on these and other events that are happening in the community, you can get that at WLKRradio.com's community calendar. 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
1: 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From the National Weather Service, mostly cloudy skies today, gradually becoming sunny. We'll see a high near 85. Mostly cloudy tonight, low of around 70 degrees. Then tomorrow, a chance for some showers and thunderstorms in the afternoon with a high near 88 degrees. Right now, Mylan at the Radio Ranch, it's 55.
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5: Good morning, I'm Josh Bowman from the National Weather Service. Mostly cloudy, gradually becoming sunny today, a high of 85. Mostly cloudy, a low tonight of 70. Now your local news. A felony OVI charge for a Sandusky man. The Sandusky Register says that 38-year-old Terrence Kennedy faces two counts of OVI. Kennedy has had three OVI convictions in the last 10 years. The latest was when Kennedy allegedly rear-ended a Sandusky transit bus in July. Charges have been dropped against a Monroeville man accused of breaking into and stealing from a New London home in 2025. The Norwalk Reflector reports that all charges have been dismissed for 33-year-old Devin Williams, including burglary, safe cracking, theft, and others. The judge dismissed the case after a request by the prosecutor. Another Market on Main later this afternoon in Norwalk. It takes place from 4 to 7 p.m. at Sir Family Park with live music and food, plus around 30 merchant vendors on hand. 95.3 WLKR and K96 will be broadcasting live from the event. Goodwill Industries is holding their Drive to Victory tour this week in Norwalk and Bellevue. The schools will meet on the football gridiron this Friday night in Norwalk, and they will also battle it out in Goodwill donations at their schools. The winner with the most donations this week will receive a $500 scholarship for their school. And in Avon, over $3,000 has been raised for Dolly Parton's Imagination Library by the Lake Erie Crushers baseball team and Lorain County Foundation. The Crushers game on Friday collected $3,100, which will be used to give books to 100 Lorain County children for an entire year. The team also celebrated the life and legacy of Dolly Parton by holding sing-alongs and trivia, as well as playing her greatest hits during the game on Friday versus the Joliet Slammers. In sports, the Cleveland Guardians lost to Baltimore on Monday, 6-4. That's your local news headlines at 95.3 WLKR. I'm Josh Bowman. Up next, the latest in world and national news.

That is Panic at the Disco. Hey, look, Ma, I made it on Norwalk's Voice of the Firelands, 95.3 WLKR, 56 degrees right now at 7:09. It is September 8th, and it's time to hop into the time machine. To take you back in time, 134 years to this day in 1892, when Francis Bellamy published the Pledge of Allegiance in honor of the 400th anniversary of Columbus coming to America. Took him 3 hours to complete the original 23 words. Now there's 31 words. 60 years ago, 1966, Star Trek premiered on television. It was 52 years ago in 1974 when President Gerald Ford pardoned Richard Nixon. 40 years ago, 1986, on this day, the Oprah Winfrey Show was broadcast nationally for the first time. It was 30 years ago in 1996, when Blue's Clues premiered on Nick Jr. In 1997, 29 years ago, the first episode of Ally McBeal premiered on Fox. And 4 years ago, 2022, Queen Elizabeth II died at the age of 96. With 70 years on the throne, she was the longest-serving female head of state in history. So there it is, back in time, September 8th. On the way, your birthdays and anniversaries right now, it is Beck, where it's at.

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0: That is Portugal, the man, Feel It Still on Norwalk's Voice of the Firelands, 95.3 WLKR, 58 degrees outside right now at 7:20. 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
0: 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Wiz Khalifa, 39. Jonathan Taylor Thomas is 45 today. Pink is 47. Martin Freeman, 55. David Arquette is 55. Amy Mann, 66. And Bernie Sanders is 85 today. Celebrating locally, happy birthday to Alicia Chesser, Tracy Huff, Carolyn Summers, Jessica Gerber, and Zach Sexton. 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
2: 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The Jubilego Music and Arts Festival will take place at Indian Trail Campground on Friday, September 25th through Saturday, the 26th. On September 8th, American Aquarium will play the Beachland Ballroom. On Friday, September 11th, OAR will perform at Blossom Music Center as part of their Three Decades Tour. Billy Idol will then perform at Blossom on Sunday, September 13th as part of his It's a Nice Day to Tour Again Tour. Also on the 13th, Elvis Costello and the Imposters will play with Charlie Sexton at the Agora in Cleveland. 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
0: 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From the National Weather Service, mostly cloudy skies today, gradually becoming sunny. We'll see a high near 85, mostly cloudy tonight, low of around 70 degrees. Then tomorrow, a chance for some showers and thunderstorms in the afternoon with increasing clouds and a high near 88. Right now in Milan at the Radio Ranch, it's 59 degrees.
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2: Good morning, I'm Josh Bowman. A felony OVI charge for Sandusky man. The Sandusky Register says that 38-year-old Terrence Kennedy faces two counts of OVI. Kennedy has had three OVI convictions in the last 10 years. The latest was when Kennedy allegedly rear-ended a Sandusky transit bus in July. Charges have been dropped against a Monroeville man accused of breaking into and stealing from a New London home in 2025. The Norwalk Reflector reports that all charges have been dismissed for 33-year-old Devin Williams, including burglary, safe cracking, theft, and others. The judge dismissed the case after a request by the prosecutor. Another Market on Main later this afternoon in Norwalk. It takes place from 4 to 7 p.m. at Sir Family Park with live music and food, plus around 30 merchant vendors on hand. 95.3 WLK.

0: KR and K96 will be broadcasting live from the event. Goodwill Industries is holding their Drive to Victory Tour this week in Norwalk and Bellevue. The schools will meet on the football gridiron this Friday night in Norwalk, and they will also battle it out in Goodwill donations at their schools. The winner with the most donations this week will receive a $500 scholarship for their school. And in Avon, over $3,000 has been raised for Dolly Parton's Imagination Library by the Lake Erie Crushers baseball team and Lorain County Foundation. The Crushers game on Friday collected $3,100, which will be used to give books to 100 Lorain County children for an entire year. The team also celebrated the life and legacy of Dolly Parton by holding sing-alongs and trivia, as well as playing her greatest hits during the game on Friday versus the Joliet Slammers. And that's your local news on 95.3 WLKR. I'm Josh Bowman. Up next, we'll check out sports.
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0: Now taking a look at sports. The Cleveland Guardians lost at Baltimore yesterday 6-4. Baltimore struck for three runs in the third inning to take a 4-0 lead and added two more in the sixth on the second home run of the day by Kobe Mayo. The Guards fell two runs short in the ninth of a comeback after a three-run homer from Nathaniel Lowe. Cleveland plays at Baltimore again tonight at 6:35 on 95.3 WLKR. Tanner Bibee pitches tonight for the Guards. The Guardians are three games back of the White Sox for the AL Central Division lead and are currently one game up on Toronto for the last AL wildcard position. The season is over for the Lake Erie Crushers following a 1-0 win over Joliet on Sunday in Avon. The Crushers end the year with a record of 42-59, good for last place in the Frontier League Central Division. And in college football, after a near two-hour delay due to a power outage, the number 19 SMU Mustangs picked up a win at Florida State last night, 27-24. Mustangs quarterback Kevin Jennings lit it up for 430 yards and three touchdowns, but did have two interceptions. SMU nailed a 20-yard field goal with under a minute left to win it. And that's your sports.
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0: From the National Weather Service, a look at your forecast on 95.3 WLKR. Mostly cloudy today, gradually becoming sunny with a high of 85. Mostly cloudy, a low tonight of 70. And a chance of showers and thunderstorms Wednesday, increasing clouds, a high near 88.
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And today's song, a 1979 hit recorded by American rock band Styx. This one on their 8th studio album, Pieces of Eight. It was a hit in both Canada and the U.S., reaching number 16 on the Billboard Hot 100. It's often regarded as one of the band's best songs. Your Lost Classic today from Styx. 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
2: 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From the National Weather Service, mostly cloudy skies, gradually becoming sunny today, a high near 85, mostly cloudy tonight with a low of around 70. And tomorrow, a chance for some showers and thunderstorms in the afternoon with increasing clouds and a high near 88. Right now in Milan at the Radio Ranch, it's 60 degrees.
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1: Good morning, I'm Josh Bowman from the National Weather Service. Mostly cloudy, gradually becoming sunny today, a high of 85. Mostly cloudy, a low tonight of 70. Now your local news. A felony OVI charge for a Sandusky man. The Sandusky Register says that 38-year-old Terrence Kennedy faces two counts of OVI. Kennedy has had three OVI convictions in the last 10 years. The latest was when Kennedy allegedly rear-ended a Sandusky transit bus in July. Charges have been dropped against a Monroeville man accused of breaking into and stealing from a New London home in 2025. The Norwalk Reflector reports that all charges have been dismissed for 33-year-old Devin Williams, including burglary, safe cracking, theft, and others. The judge dismissed the case after a request by the prosecutor. Another market on Main later this afternoon in Norwalk. It takes place from 4 to 7 p.m. at Sir Family Park with live music and food, plus around 30 merchant vendors on hand. 95.3 WLKR and K96 will be broadcasting live from the event. Goodwill Industries is holding their Drive to Victory tour this week in Norwalk and Bellevue. The schools will meet on the football gridiron this Friday night in Norwalk, and they will also battle it out in Goodwill donations at their schools. The winner with the most donations this week will receive a $500 scholarship for their school. And in Avon, over $3,000 has been raised for Dolly Parton's Imagination Library by the Lake Erie Crushers baseball team and Lorain County Foundation. The Crushers game on Friday collected $3,100, which will be used to give books to 100 Lorain County children for an entire year. The team also celebrated the life and legacy of Dolly Parton by holding sing-alongs and trivia, as well as playing her greatest hits during the game on Friday versus the Joliet Slammers. In sports, the Cleveland Guardians lost to Baltimore on Monday, 6-4. That's your local news headlines at 95.3 WLKR. I'm Josh Bowman. Up next, the latest in world and national news.
2: AP News, I'm Marcela Sanchez. Canada has struck back at President Trump with tariffs on about $20 billion worth of U.S. goods. The tariffs took effect at 12.01 a.m. today and hit hundreds of American products at rates of 15, 25, or 50%. These latest tariffs come a day after Trump threatened to ban the sale of aircraft from the Canadian company Bombardier unless the company agreed to manufacture planes in the U.S. Trump is headed to Dallas this week for the first ever off-year Republican convention ahead of the November midterms. Trump is scheduled to speak both nights of the convention, which starts tomorrow. Some Republicans are skipping the event, preferring to campaign back home. The European Union is promising Greenland a stronger partnership following Trump's threats to take control of the island. AP correspondent Donna Warder has more.
3: During a visit to Greenland's capital Monday, European Commission President Ursula von der Leyen offered $232 million in support to Greenland over the next 2 years to help the island tackle climate change, boost internet connections, and improve hydropower plants, fisheries, and education. The EU has increased its focus on Greenland since President Donald Trump began insisting that the United States should take control of it for security reasons. Greenland Prime Minister Jens Frederik Nielsen.
4: The European Union continues to be not only an important partner for Greenland, but also a loyal and trusted friend. Through these challenging times, your support to us is unfailing.
3: The EU also is earmarking funds for better housing, support to Greenland small businesses, and sustainable tourism. I'm Donna Warder.
2: In New York, jury selection is scheduled to start today in the case against Huawei Technologies. The leading Chinese tech company has been charged by U.S. authorities with stealing technology and trade secrets. This is AP News.
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It is Maggie Rogers with Light on Norwalk's Voice of the Firelands, 95.3 WLKR, 63 degrees right now at 8:11. It's time to play the Quickie Quiz. Today, you will be playing for a pair of tickets to see Rainbow Kitten Surprise on their Bones North American tour. That show is coming up on Wednesday, September 16th at Kemba Live in Columbus. If you want to go, just be the first person to correctly answer the Quickie Quiz question. Your question for today, according to a study, throughout the summer, this happened about 1:30 each day. What was it? According to a study, this happened at about 1:30 each day this past summer. What is it? You want to take a guess? Give me a call. 663-495-3419, 609-495-3. According to a study, this happened this summer at about 1:30 each day. What is it? Call me now. Fill up.

0: That is Rainbow Kitten Surprise with Dang on Norwalk's Voice of the Firelands, 95.3 WLKR. Playing the Quickie Quiz, your question for today, according to a study, this happened at about 1:30 p.m. each day this past summer. What was it? We had Brad in here on figuring out that it is. Kids were getting bored. Yep. So according to a study, kids got bored at about 1:30 p.m. each day this past summer. Brad's the winner, got himself a couple of tickets to go see Rainbow Kitten Surprise. That show coming up Wednesday, September 16th, Kemba Live in Columbus. I'll have another chance for you to win the Quickie Quiz tomorrow around 8:10. On the way today, I've got more music for you from Dishwalla and the Goo Goo Dolls. I'll have your weather forecast next on 95.3.
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3: 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From the National Weather Service, mostly cloudy skies, gradually some sun, a high near 85, mostly cloudy tonight, low around 70. Then tomorrow, a chance for some showers and thunderstorms, increasing clouds and a high near 88. Right now, Milan, the Radio Ranch at 64 degrees.
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2: Good morning, I'm Josh Bowman. A felony OVI charge for a Sandusky man. The Sandusky Register says that 38-year-old Terrence Kennedy faces two counts of OVI. Kennedy has had three OVI convictions in the last 10 years. The latest was when Kennedy allegedly rear-ended a Sandusky transit bus in July. Charges have been dropped against a Monroeville man accused of breaking into and stealing from a New London home in 2025. The Norwalk Reflector reports that all charges have been dismissed for 33-year-old Devin Williams, including burglary, safe cracking, theft, and others. The judge dismissed the case after a request by the prosecutor. Another Market on Main later this afternoon in Norwalk. It takes place from 4 to 7 p.m. at Sir Family Park with live music and food, plus around 30 merchant vendors on hand. 95.3 WLKR and K96 will be broadcasting live from the event. Goodwill Industries is holding their Drive to Victory tour this week in Norwalk and Bellevue. The schools will meet on the football gridiron this Friday night in Norwalk, and they will also battle it out in Goodwill donations at their schools. The winner with the most donations this week will receive a $500 scholarship for their school. And in Avon, over $3,000 has been raised for Dolly Parton's Imagination Library by the Lake Erie Crushers baseball team and Lorain County Foundation. The Crushers game on Friday collected $3,100, which will be used to give books to 100 Lorain County children for an entire year. The team also celebrated the life and legacy of Dolly Parton by holding sing-alongs and trivia, as well as playing her greatest hits during the game on Friday versus the Joliet Slammers. And that's your local news on 95.3 WLKR. I'm Josh Bowman. Up next, we'll check out sports.
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2: Now taking a look at sports. The Cleveland Guardians lost to Baltimore yesterday 6-4. Baltimore struck for three runs in the third inning to take a 4-0 lead and added two more in the sixth on the second home run of the day by Kobe Mayo. The Guards fell two runs short in the ninth of a comeback after a three-run homer from Nathaniel Lowe. Cleveland plays at Baltimore again tonight at 6:35 on 95.3 WLKR. Tanner Bibee pitches tonight for the Guards. The Guardians are three games back of the White Sox for the AL Central Division lead and are currently one game up on Toronto for the last AL wildcard position. The season is over for the Lake Erie Crushers following a 1-0 win over Joliet on Sunday in Avon. The Crushers end the year with a record of 42-59, good for last place in the Frontier League Central Division. And in college football, after a near two-hour delay due to a power outage, the number 19 SMU Mustangs picked up a win at Florida State last night, 27-24. Mustangs quarterback Kevin Jennings lit it up for 430 yards and three touchdowns, but did have two interceptions. SMU nailed a 20-yard field goal with under a minute left to win it. And that's your sports.
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2: From the National Weather Service, a look at your forecast on 95.3 WLKR. Mostly cloudy today, gradually becoming sunny with a high of 85. Mostly cloudy, a low tonight of 70. And a chance of showers and thunderstorms Wednesday. Increasing clouds, a high near 88.
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0: That is David Bowie with Fame on Norwalk's Voice of the Firelands, 95.3 WLKR, 67 degrees outside right now, 8:39. 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In the calendar, we have the Second Harvest Food Bank of North Central Ohio holding a drive-through mobile food pantry that's at BGSU Firelands from 4 till 5:30 today. Ready, Set, Kindergarten is at the Milam Public Library at 10:30 today. It's a fun, interactive four-week program designed to help children build the foundational skills they need for a confident start in kindergarten. We also have the Spiegel Grove Stroll going on at the Rutherford B. Hayes Presidential Library and Museums today. You can enjoy nature and the Arboretum with the new Spiegel Grove Stroll Walking Club. Walking times for the rest of today at noon and 5 o'clock, and that is every Tuesday through the end of October. And if you'd like more information on these and other events happening in the community, you can get that at WLKRradio.com's community calendar. 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
0: 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From the National Weather Service, mostly cloudy today, gradually seeing some sun. We'll see a high near 85 tonight, mostly cloudy with a low of around 70. Then tomorrow, a chance for some showers and thunderstorms this afternoon, increasing clouds. And a high near 88 right now, Milan, at the Radio Ranch at 68 degrees.
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0: It is Sublime, What I Got, on Norwalk's Voice of the Firelands, 95.3 WLKR. So you may remember in the olden times when non-travelers were allowed to walk loved ones to their gate at the airport and wait with them there. Feels like it was, you know, a long time ago, roughly 25 years. So this is a 9/11 thing, but those days might be coming back. The TSA has launched Gateside by TSA PreCheck. It's a pilot program that allows approved non-ticketed visitors to pass through security at 13 U.S. airports. The participating airports include John Glenn Columbus International, Dallas-Fort Worth, Detroit Metropolitan Wayne County Airport, Indianapolis International, Harry Reid International, Los Angeles International, San Diego, and Salt Lake City International. So non-ticketed visitors who are approved for the program still have to go through screening, and they have to apply through the TSA and receive a gateside pass 1 to 3 days before you arrive at the airport. You also have to have a TSA pre-check or a, quote, known traveler number. Then you'd go through the pre-check screening lane with your ID. So if you're worried about this making lines longer, they say availability can be restricted during particularly busy periods. So don't expect to be able to do this like around Christmas. But TSA says that the program's designed to make airport visits easier for families, especially those with children that are flying or elderly passengers. They also say it's an exclusive benefit for the most trusted travelers that makes it easier to return to the gate for welcomes and send-offs, meet friends during a layover, and enjoy dining and shopping along the way. Yeah, that's pretty cool. So the program's going to roll out to more airports in the coming months. So if you travel a lot and miss being able to have your family with you or friends when you're doing that, maybe you will have the option to, change things a little bit coming up. We've got music for you from Billy Idol and Lenny Kravitz. Your weather forecast is next on 95.3.
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0: 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From the National Weather Service, mostly cloudy skies today. Gradually we'll see some sun, a high near 85. Tonight mostly cloudy, low of around 70.

0: Then tomorrow, chance for showers and thunderstorms in the afternoon with increasing clouds and a high near 88 degrees.
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0: There's the Rolling Stones, In the Stars, on Norwalk's Voice of the Firelands, 95.3 WLKR. And you can join us tonight. Carrie going to be in Uptown Norwalk for the final Market on Main of the season going on in Soar Park. There's going to be local vendors, of course, there, food options, kids activities, and more fun. There'll be live music from Haley Hyman going on in the gazebo. You can shop local, grab a bite to eat, enjoy some music, and enjoy a late summer evening in Uptown Norwalk. And thank you to the Norwalk Area Visitors Bureau and Common Good Collective for organizing the markets this year. And of course, thanks to Common Good Collective, Red Shamrock, Wealthy Creative, Cookies by Lori, and Lindenberger Smoke Pit for supporting our live broadcast. So you can find us in the gazebo before Haley plays tonight at the Market on Main. And you can tune in to hear all about it here on 95.3 WLKR. Coming up, though, before any of that happens, I've got music lined up from L. King and Jesus and Mary Chain. Your weather forecast is next on 95.3.
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4: 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Fall is in the air. Cooler temperatures are right around the corner. When you're ready to turn up the heat, Norwalk Heating and Air Conditioning is ready to keep your home comfortable. From the first cool morning to the coldest winter day, count on Norwalk Heating and Air Conditioning. From the National Weather Service, mostly cloudy skies today. Gradually, we'll see sunshine, a high near 85, mostly cloudy tonight, low of around 70. Then tomorrow, chance for showers and thunderstorms in the afternoon with increasing clouds and a high near 88.
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That is Jesus and Mary, Chain Just Like Honey on Norwalk's Voice of the Firelands, 95.3 WLKR. And that's going to wrap up the morning show. Kelly Rose coming in next. She'll have music lyric trivia for you. And she will have your Soundtrack Tuesday lunch block of music after your news and noon. So stay tuned for that. We've got the captain, Chris Morgan, coming in at 3 o'clock today. We've got the Guardians tonight at 6 o'clock, 6:35, the first pitch for that game. You can listen live here on 95.3. And then I will be back in the morning at 6 for your food and fun Wednesday. So have a great day. I'll leave you now with GoTA.

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That is Everclear with Santa Monica. You were listening to Willard's Voice of the Firelands, 95.3 WLKR. How's it going? I'm Kelly Rose. Happy Tuesday to you. Hopefully you had a nice Labor Day weekend. Enjoyed yourself. Yeah, so it's Tuesday. Let's see. Coming up today on your midday show, we'll play some Name That Lyric in the 11 o'clock hour. 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

0: That is Vampire Weekend with Oxford Comma. You were listening to Whitlard's Voice of the Firelands, 95.3 WLKR. All right, make sure you check in tonight. LKR and Carrie will be back in Uptown Norwalk for the final market on Main of the season. 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All right, coming up, we'll take a look at your weather forecast. Also, I've got Burning Sensations and The Killers next on 95.3.
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0: 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All right, let's see here. The National Weather Service forecasting mostly sunny skies today, 85 degrees. Tonight, mostly cloudy, low around 70. And for Wednesday, a chance of showers and thunderstorms, mainly in the afternoon. Increasing clouds, a high near 88.
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0: 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Coming up, we'll take a look at your weather forecast, and we've got some Aqualung next on 95.3.
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0: The National Weather Service forecasting mostly sunny skies today, 85 degrees. Tonight, mostly cloudy, a low around 70. And for your Wednesday, a chance of showers and thunderstorms, mainly after 4 p.m., increasing clouds, a high near 88.
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That is Blues Traveler with Runaround. You were listening to Monroeville's Voice of the Firelands 95.3 WLKR. All right, coming up, we've got some Lord and King Gizzard and the Lizard Wizard. Stay tuned for that. Right now it's Haim, I Want You Back. Something.

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That is Joyce Manor. I used to go to this bar. You were listening to Vermillion's Voice of the Firelands 95.3 WLKR. All right, coming up, we are going to play some Name That Lyric. Today I've got some Interpol tickets. They're going to be playing with Dive as part of the North America Tour 2026. That'll be Saturday, October 10th at Kemba Live in Columbus. If you would like to go see Interpol, make sure you stay tuned for your chance to win. Right now it's Wet Leg Pokemon.

0: That is Wilco with Jesus Etc. You were listening to Mylan's voice of the Firelands 95.3 WLKR. Let's play some Name That Lyric. All right, today you're playing for some Interpol tickets. They are going to be at Kemba Live in Columbus Saturday, October 10th. Get more info at promowestlive.com. And if you would like to go see Interpol, all you have to do is be the first person to tell me the song title and the artist. Name this lyric. And if I fall along the way, pick me up and dust me off. And if I get too tired to make it, be my breath so I can walk. And if I need some other love, then give me more than I can stand. And when my smile gets old and faded, wait around, I'll smile again. In Sandusky, 419-609-4953, or in Norwalk, 419-663-4953. Again, for a pair of Interpol tickets, Kemba Live, October 10th, name this lyric. And if I fall along the way, pick me up and dust me off. And if I get too tired to make it, be my breath so I can walk. And if I need some other love, then give me more than I can stand. And when my smile gets old and faded, wait around, I'll smile again. Do you know it? Give me a call. I'll be by the forecast. And you're winner next. Good luck.
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4: 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The National Weather Service forecasting mostly sunny skies today, a high near 85. Tonight, mostly cloudy, low around 70. And for your Wednesday, a chance of showers and thunderstorms, mainly after 4 p.m., increasing clouds, a high near 88.
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1: 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Engines pumping and thumping in time. 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
4: 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The National Weather Service forecasting mostly sunny skies today, a high near 85. Tonight, mostly cloudy, a low around 70. And for your Wednesday, a chance of showers and thunderstorms mainly in the afternoon. Increasing clouds, a high near 88.
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That is new music from Dive. That's called Kid. You were listening to Monroeville's Voice of the Firelands 95.3 WLKR. They're actually playing with Interpol. That's coming up Saturday, October 10th at Kemba Live in Columbus. We've been giving tickets away. We gave some away earlier. So, yeah, I'm really liking Dive. All right, coming up, we've got your national and local news at noon. Also on the way, I've got your Soundtrack Tuesday lunch block of music. It's brought to you by Bluto's Hometown Tavern. Right now it's Passion Pit, Take a Walk.

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3: 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Good afternoon, I'm Josh Bowman. A felony OVI charge for a Sandusky man. The Sandusky

0: Kentucky Register says that 38-year-old Terrence Kennedy faces two counts of OVI. Kennedy has had three OVI convictions in the last 10 years. The latest was when Kennedy allegedly rear-ended a Sandusky Transit bus in July. Charges have been dropped against a Monroeville man accused of breaking into and stealing from a New London home in 2025. The Norwalk Reflector reports that all charges have been dismissed for 33-year-old Devin Williams, including burglary, safe cracking, theft, and others. The judge dismissed the case after a request by the prosecutor. Another Market on Main later this afternoon in Norwalk. It takes place from 4 to 7 p.m. at Sir Family Park with live music and food, plus around 30 merchant vendors on hand. 95.3 WLKR and K96 will be broadcasting live from the event. Goodwill Industries is holding their Drive to Victory tour this week in Norwalk and Bellevue. The schools will meet on the football gridiron this Friday night in Norwalk, and they will also battle it out in Goodwill donations at their schools. The winner with the most donations this week will receive a $500 scholarship for their school. And in Avon, over $3,000 has been raised for Dolly Parton's Imagination Library by the Lake Erie Crushers baseball team and Lorain County Foundation. The Crushers game on Friday collected $3,100, which will be used to give books to 100 Lorain County children for an entire year. The team also celebrated the life and legacy of Dolly Parton by holding sing-alongs and trivia, as well as playing her greatest hits during the game on Friday versus the Joliet Slammers. In sports, Cleveland Guardians play at Baltimore tonight with first pitch at 6:35. You can listen to that game here on 95.3. Weather, mostly sunny, a high of 85 today. Mostly cloudy, a low of 70 tonight. I'm Josh Bowman, 95.3 WLKR Local News. Up next, the latest in world and national news headlines.
1: AP News, I'm Ed Donahue. In a speech in Washington leading up to 25 years since the 9/11 attacks, President Trump paid tribute to law enforcement.
2: Think of it, for 25 years since 9/11, and they've kept us safe and free. And we thank you and we salute you. Our law enforcement is so incredible. Our law enforcement holds our country together in light of some threats. We have some very real threats right now. We have people that want to go a different way. They want to go a communistic way. Well, that's not going to work.
1: Canada struck back at President Trump with tariffs on about $20 billion worth of U.S. goods. That's in response to the latest round of tariffs on Canada. The Kremlin says President Trump spoke by phone with Russian President Vladimir Putin, who said Moscow doesn't harbor aggressive intentions toward Europe. The U.K. government says it's banning trade with Israeli settlements in the occupied West Bank,
3: where settler terrorists are carrying out ethnic cleansing of Palestinians. Foreign Secretary Ed Miliband tells the House of Commons settler actions have resulted in the UK toughening its stance.
4: I do not believe the British people want us supporting the occupation by accepting products from settlements in our shops and supermarkets. So I can announce today that we will introduce an import ban on goods from illegal settlements in the occupied territories.
3: The ban includes a range of services, including financing, construction, infrastructure, real estate, and advertising for settlements. Earlier Tuesday, Israeli President Isaac Herzog said the ban would be a grave miscalculation, a decision that will fall on the wrong side of history. I'm Charles Diladesma.
1: Damaging winds and heavy rains from Hurricane Lowell are pelting Hawaii's western islands. There are threats of floods, mudslides, and tornadoes. The local sheriff in Miami says five people who were killed in an Amazon cargo jet crash were all in a cleaning crew van that was struck by the plane. This is AP News.
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Kicking off your Soundtrack Tuesday lunch block of music from the TV show Ted Lasso. That is actually the Ted Lasso theme by Marcus Mumford and Tom Howe. How's it going? I'm Kelly Rose. 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All right. Your Soundtrack Tuesday is brought to you by Bluto's Hometown Tavern in Norwalk. Tuesday's hometown special is half off selected appetizers like the provolone skewers and ranchero fries. That's right. 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All right, today, let's see here. We're talking about the TV show Ted Lasso. It's like a sports comedy drama series. It was developed by Jason Sudeikis, who also stars in it as Ted Lasso, Bill Lawrence, Brendan Hunt, and Joe Kelly. So it's actually based on a character Sudeikis portrayed in a series of like promotional media for NBC sports coverage of England's football Premier League. So the show follows Ted Lasso, who is an American college football coach who is hired to coach an English football team, AFC Richmond. The owner, played by Hannah Waddington, she secretly hopes that his inexperience will lead to its failure, but instead, his optimistic leadership proves unexpectedly successful. So the first season of 10 episodes premiered on Apple TV on August 14th, 2020. And the fourth season premiered August 5th, 2026. I'm only a few episodes into it. I am not caught up, but I do love Ted Lasso. So we're going with Ted Lasso for your Soundtrack Tuesday lunch block music. And from it, here is Lizzo, Juice on 95.3.

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Ted Lasso season 4 episode 2, that is the new basement tape. So when I get my hands on you for your Soundtrack Tuesday lunch block of music, of course we went with Ted Lasso. I love that show. I'm very happy season 4 is happening. I need to catch up with it. I think I've only watched the first 2 episodes. Yeah, so there's 4 out right now. All right, and of course, your Soundtrack Tuesday is brought to you by Bluto's Hometown Tavern. Tune in tomorrow. I'll have your Cover Me Wednesday lunch block of music. So, yeah, get your requests into KROs at WLKRradio.com. All right, coming up, we'll take a look at your weather forecast. Also,

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0: 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The National Weather Service forecasting mostly sunny skies today, a high near 85. Tonight, mostly cloudy, a low around 70. And for your Wednesday, a chance of showers and thunderstorms mainly after 4 p.m. Increasing clouds, a high near 88.
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0: That is Jonah Kagan with God Needs the Devil. You were listening to Willard's Voice of the Firelands, 95.3 WLKR. All right, coming up, we've got a look at your weather forecast. Also, I've got your good news stories of the day. They're brought to you by the Common Good Collective, so stay tuned for some positive news. Also, we got Modest Mouse coming up. Keep it right here on 95.3.
1: 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The Jubilego Music and Arts Festival will take place at Indian Trail Campground on Friday, September 25th through Saturday the 26th. On September 8th, American Aquarium will play the Beachland Ballroom. On Friday, September 11th, OAR will perform at Blossom Music Center as part of their Three Decades Tour. Billy Idol will then perform at Blossom on Sunday, September 13th as part of his It's a Nice Day to Tour Again tour. Also on the 13th, Elvis Costello and the Imposters will play with Charlie Sexton at the Agora in Cleveland. 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
0: 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The National Weather Service forecasting mostly sunny skies today, 85 degrees. Tonight, mostly cloudy, a low around 70. And for your Wednesday, a chance of showers and thunderstorms, mainly after 4 p.m., increasing clouds, a high near 88.
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Let's hear some good news. 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Here you go, some good news. So a man in London is celebrating his 50th anniversary working at McDonald's. His name is Terry Eagle, and he started as a part-time crew member in 1976, and now he's the owner of six restaurants. He was first promoted to manager at 19 years old, and he says he never could have imagined how far he's come. Along the way, he raised more than $200,000 for Ronald McDonald House UK. Also, a tiny kitten named Zomboy is doing well now after a dramatic rescue in Florida. The 8-week-old kitten was surrendered to a humane society in critical condition and was barely breathing when he arrived. Against all odds, and after multiple procedures, blood transfusions, and IV fluids, they nursed him back to health. Zomboy has officially risen from the dead, and he was adopted by a staff member at the Humane Society. Aww. And finally, Ripley's Aquarium in Myrtle Beach, South Carolina, is celebrating a penguin baby boom after 5 African penguin chicks recently hatched. That brings this year's total to 7 baby penguins, and they're calling the group the Lucky 7. African penguins are critically endangered, so having 7 successful hatchlings is really important for their conservation. The 2 oldest chicks are named Vic and Chell, and the 5 newest chicks have not been named yet. And they are very cute. They're so fluffy. If you ever have a positive news story that you'd like to share, you can email me, krose@wlkrradio.com. Right now, it's the Imagine Dragons, Radioactive on 95.3.

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That is new music from Cassandra Coleman. That's called Maggie. 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

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Also, I'm very interested in the Blitz, which is a brown sugar and white chocolate shaken espresso, and the Varsity Chai, chocolate marshmallow chai with milk. And they also have the Friday School Spirit special.

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0: 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Fall is in the air and cooler temperatures are right around the corner. When you're ready to turn up the heat, Norwalk Heating and Air Conditioning is ready to keep your home comfortable. From the first cool morning to the coldest winter day, count on Norwalk Heating and Air Conditioning. The National Weather Service forecasting mostly sunny skies today, a high near 85. Tonight, mostly cloudy, a low around 70. And for Wednesday, a chance of showers and thunderstorms mainly after 4 p.m., increasing clouds, a high near 88.
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0: That is Swap Meet with I Know. You are listening to Willard's Voice of the Firelands 95.3 WLKR. I'm Kelly Rosa with you. Coming up, we got a great block of music on the way. We've got some Fiona Apple and the Strokes, plus Portugal the Man and the Darkness. Your weather forecast is next on 95.3.
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7: 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The National Weather Service forecasting mostly sunny skies today, 85 degrees. Tonight, mostly cloudy, a low around 70. And for your Wednesday, a chance of showers and thunderstorms mainly after 4 p.m. Increasing clouds, a high near 88.
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You were listening to Monroeville's Voice of the Firelands 95.3 WLKR. So I'm not a big horror movie fan, but I do love The Evil Dead, which is horror and hilarious. So Evil Dead superstar Bruce Campbell has kept things pretty close to the vest concerning his cancer battle. But during a recent appearance on The Adam Carolla Show, he revealed that he only has about 5 years, give or take. He just turned 68 in June. He still wouldn't reveal what kind of cancer he has, but he says, quote, "I've decided pretty specifically to live with it, not die from it." After the interview went viral, Bruce tweeted, quote, "Cancer is all the rage, but I've said plenty, and I need to get back to the business of living." Oh, I love Bruce Campbell. Coming up, I've got your Tuesday TV reminders. Stay tuned for that. Right now, it's Green Day, time of your life.

and play some song about forgetting yourself for a while. And the piano's this melancholy soundtrack to her smile. In that white dress she

0: They are. All right. How's it going? It's time for your Tuesday TV reminders. The fourth season finale of Jeopardy! Masters is on at 8 on ABC. The America's Got Talent quarterfinals continue at 8 on NBC. Also, the documentary Untold Mr. T, I Pity the Fool, is on Netflix. I might have to watch that. And if you're looking for a WLKR artist and late night tonight, Mike D, he has a new album out. He's going to be on Jimmy Fallon. All right, coming up, we'll take a look at your weather forecast. Also, I've got Kate Bush. And speaking of Mike D, I've got the Beastie Boys on the way. Keep it right here on 95.3.
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0: 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The National Weather Service forecasting mostly sunny skies today, a high near 85. Tonight, mostly cloudy, a low around 70. And for your Wednesday, a chance of showers and thunderstorms, mainly after 4 p.m., increasing clouds, a high near 88.
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On the calendar right now, on Thursday, the Second Harvest Food Bank of North Central Ohio is having a drive-through mobile food pantry at Black River Landing in Lorain. That'll be from 3:30 until 5. Also going on Thursday, Firelands Indivisible is having the second session of their anti-racism workshop series in Huron County from 6 to 7:45 at the St. Paul Episcopal Church in Norwalk. The session, entitled The Iceberg, will show you how to see what you were taught not to see and take a deeper look at the history

0: 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This is the second of 5 sessions, and attendance is not required for each session. For more information, contact firelandsindivisible@gmail.com. 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Coming up, we'll take a look at your weather forecast and the Lumineers next on 95.3.
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0: 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The National Weather Service forecasting mostly sunny skies today, 85 degrees. Tonight, mostly cloudy, a low around 70. And for your Wednesday, a chance of showers and thunderstorms, mainly after 4 p.m. Increasing clouds, a high near 88.
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0: That is Wilco, heavy metal drummer. You were listening to Vermillion's Voice of the Firelands 95.3 WLKR. I'm Kelly Rose. That does it for me on this Tuesday.
1: That it does.
0: Hi, Captain.
1: What's going on?
0: Oh, nothing. How was your Labor Day weekend?
1: It was good.
0: Yeah?
1: Mm-hmm.
0: Did you get some rest?
1: Yes.
0: All right, cool.
1: Much needed rest.
0: Good. Nice. You were at the Melon Festival on Saturday, were you?
1: Yeah, it was a lot of fun.
0: Yeah, we went yesterday to the Melon Festival. So.
1: Got.
0: I mean, Cam was there.
1: Got hit the last day.
0: Cam was there all weekend because he's a firefighter, so.
1: I bet he had fun with the chicken.
0: Oh, the chicken barbecue is a whole thing. Yeah, so.
1: Always a whole thing.
0: Always a whole thing. And then the parade. He, like, drove one of the trucks for the parade.
1: Oh, there you go.
0: Yeah, so good times. Good times. I like the Melon Festival. I always hit up the, like, boosters.
1: Right.
0: So, like, the cheese on a stick. I ate way too much yesterday.
1: I believe it.
0: Cheese on a stick from, like, the, I think that's a drama boost. No music boosters.
1: Yeah.
0: They also have the corn.
1: Yep.
0: That's grilled. Mm-hmm. And then dunk it in the butter, the vat of butter. So good.
1: God. Unbelievably good.
0: Yeah, you know, the ice cream from the athletic boosters. Colm got, like, a bratwurst from the...
1: There you go.
0: One of the other boosters.
1: Yeah. And,
0: so, yeah, I ate way too much. We got Berardi's fries.
1: Very nice.
0: Lots of fried food.
1: Lots of fried food.
0: I got some burrito tacos from Queso Broso.
1: There you go.
0: Nice.
1: Very nice.
0: So, yeah. So it was good.
1: Good.
0: What do you got going on your show today?
1: Well, we're not going to have a game of music trivia today because from 3 until 5, we'll be checking in with Carrie over from the final Market on Main in Norwalk today.
0: Yeah, that'll be fun. It's a great day for Market on Main. Mm-hmm. So if you haven't been there yet this year, make sure you go and check it out. Carrie will tell you all about it coming up in the 3 o'clock hour. I know Haley Hyman, she is performing tonight in the gazebo. She has such a beautiful voice. She is such a great performer. So absolutely make sure you stop out and, you know, go to Common Good Collective.
1: Yeah.
0: Go, you know, stop into AOS, like all sorts of cool things. So,
1: yeah. And then after we finish checking in with Carrie, we'll have Kara Wheeler, I think, still planning on coming in today for the United Fund. So,
0: oh, yeah. I saw they have like a breakfast or something going on Thursday.
1: Yeah.
0: We'll be talking about. So,
1: getting the campaign kicked off.
0: Getting it kicked off. So, yeah. And that's all getting you ready for Guardians Baseball tonight, taking on Baltimore. 6:05 is pregame. 6:35 is game time for that one.
1: Exactly.
0: So, tune in for lots of fun and head out to Market on Main, listen to Carrie, and then also Carol Wheeler during Chris's show will tell you all about United Fund.
1: Mm-hmm. Plus plenty of music.
0: Plus plenty of music.
1: As always.
0: All right. Other than that, every blessing to you and yours. I'll be back with you tomorrow. I'm like trying to yawn while I'm doing this.
1: Right. Ugh. It is literally a second Monday today.
0: It's a whole thing.
1: Quite literally.
0: I'll be back tomorrow. Oh, tomorrow's my birthday.
1: No way.
0: Yeah. 99.
1: Yeah, I love it. So does that mean you're not going to be here tomorrow?
0: Oh, no, I'll be here tomorrow.
1: Okay, good.
0: I'm in my late 40s. Like,
1: fair.
0: The shiny birthday is worn off. You know, and I don't know. We've got baseball and soccer tomorrow night, so
1: fair.
0: You know, I'm sure my husband will and my kids will do something.
1: Oh, I'm sure.
0: You know, it'll be fine,
1: but that'll be after you're done here.
0: Yes. That is true. All right, stay tuned with the Captain.

0: Death Cab for Cutie with Stone Over Water on a Norwalk's 95.3 WLKR. What's up, Firelands? It's the Captain Chris Morgan back here for your Tuesday afternoon drive. Hope you had a good and nice long weekend if you were able to partake in the Labor Day festivities all weekend long and didn't have to work yesterday. If you did have to work yesterday, I'm sorry. I know. I wish everyone could be off on a day like yesterday, but unfortunately, that's the world we live in. But we are now back to it here today and getting back into the work grind until about 6 o'clock as we get you ready for some more Guards baseball tonight as well. They're on the road taking on the Baltimore Orioles with pregame warm-up starting at 6:05 and first pitch tonight at 6:35. But before then, and no game of music trivia today, that's because we'll be checking in periodically for the next couple of hours with Carrie. She's down in Norwalk for the final market on Main here for the 2026 summer season. 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
1: Good afternoon, everybody, and happy Tuesday. Sunny skies and some light breezes have been with us so far today. The quiet weather will continue for the rest of the day, even with those clouds building in late this afternoon and evening. Sunny skies overhead right now, but with some fair weather clouds starting to pop up over parts of the area. These clouds will continue to pop up and build in through the remainder of the afternoon, giving us partly cloudy skies out there. Winds will remain sustained 5 to 10 miles per hour through the afternoon. If you have plans out there, we won't have any major weather concerns in the area. This evening, we will continue to see those partly cloudy skies across the area. These clouds will continue to build in over the area, eventually leading to mostly cloudy skies after sunset this evening. Winds will remain sustained 5 to 10 miles per hour out there. If you have plans this evening, aside from those clouds building in, we won't have any weather issues across the area. Overnight tonight, those cloudy skies will continue across the area. These cloudy skies should remain dry, but a few random sprinkles can't be ruled out. Cloudy skies will remain with us through sunrise tomorrow morning. Winds will remain sustained 5 to 10 miles per hour out there. If you have plans to be out and about late tonight or early tomorrow morning, we won't have any major weather issues in the area. Temps today will remain in the mid-80s. Lows tonight will drop back into the upper 60s to low 70s. Have a great afternoon and stay safe out there. 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
2: Carrie and I am broadcasting from the final market on Main of the season here at Uptown Norwalk. The event running from 4 until 7 here today, and we'll be broadcasting from 3 until 5 o'clock. At 5 o'clock is when live music starts from Haley Hyman, so come on out and enjoy some great live local music and also support some great local vendors that are going to be out here for Market on Main here tonight. And also, lots of great food as well. We're right across from Lindenberger Smoke Pit, so come get some great barbecue as well. Looks like there's also going to be some kids activities and just a lot of

fun here at Market on Main here today. And I will tell you about some of those vendors coming up as we continue this broadcast. Again, we're going until 5 o'clock here tonight. 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

0: The mighty, mighty boss tones, the impression that I get. On Berlin Heights, Voice of the Firelands, 95.3 WLKR. We'll have plenty more music coming up in just a few minutes, including a little Mott the Hoople and some Bare Naked Ladies. But right now, before we take a short commercial break and have a look at your weather forecast, let's check in again with Carrie over in Norwalk. How's it going, Carrie?
1: Hey, thanks, Chris. Yeah, it is absolutely beautiful out here for the last Market on Main of the season. So come on out. The event runs from 4 until 7. We're broadcasting from 3 until 5 here in Uptown Norwalk at Sur Park. So, yeah, come on out and support some great local businesses and bring the kids out. It looks like they have some kids games set up, and there's going to be a lot of fun out here at Market on Main here tonight, and some great food as well. Lindenberger Smoke Pit right across the way from us, so come get some great barbecue, and yeah, just have a great night here at Market on Main. And I said earlier that I was going to tell you about some of the vendors that are going to be out here tonight, so I'll go through a few of those here. So let's see here. Curly and Spot LLC, Jules Jams, also Busy Bee Sweets, Eli's Naturals, Norwalk, Ohio News is going to be here as well, and also Bumblebee's Bracelets and More, Sets by Nora, Brooke Wiley, thank you, Creative, and also Twisted Threads with Tay is going to be here as well, and so many others. So come on out and have a great time here at Market on Main, the last one of the season, and again, great weather for the last Market on Main of the season. And this broadcast is brought to you by the Come Good Collective. 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
4: 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The rest of today, looking at mostly sunny skies with a high up around 85. That'll drop down to a low of 71 tonight with mostly cloudy skies for the overnight. Then tomorrow, mostly sunny to begin the day. We will see a chance of afternoon showers and thunderstorms, though, with a high of 88.
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0: Sam Fender with Olivia Dean, Rain Me In on Bailey Lakes 95.3 WLKR. Of course, it's a beautiful day here in the Firelands right now, which of course means that there is plenty going on here this afternoon as well, including over in Norwalk. That is where Carrie is right now, so let's check in again with her. Hey, Carrie.
1: Hey, Chris. Yeah, we are out here in Uptown Norwalk for the last market on Main of the season. It gets started at 4 o'clock and goes until 7 o'clock tonight, and looks like there are plenty of vendors already set up or almost set up here in Sir Park. So come on out once it starts at 4 o'clock and shop from the many great local vendors that are out here, and come get some great food as well. It looks like the completely baked pretzel company and Lindenberger smoke pit are here, and the pretzel company just pulled up a little bit ago. So yeah, come on out, enjoy some great food, bring the kids out for some kids activities, and yeah, again, support some great local vendors. Some of those include Turn the Page Used Books, also A.B. Phillips, Cadence Nutted and Baked, also Jules Jams, Crescendo, and Cali Dream and Design. So those are just some of the many vendors that we have out here tonight at Market on Main, and also some great live music starting at 5 o'clock with Haley Hyman. So once we get finished up here, she'll be performing here at the gazebo, and yeah, why not enjoy some great local live music. And our broadcast from Market on Main here today is brought to you by the Common Good Collective. 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So we will continue checking in with you from Uptown Norwalk for Market on Main, the last one of the season. Again, happening from 4 until 7 tonight. We're broadcasting from 3 until 5 here on the Voice of the Firelands, 95.3 WLKR.
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3: 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The rest of today, looking at mostly sunny skies with a high up around 85. That'll drop down to a low of 71 tonight, with mostly cloudy skies for the overnight. Then mostly sunny to begin the day tomorrow. We will see a chance of afternoon showers and thunderstorms, though, with a high of 88.
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0: Nirvana with All Apologies on Bellevue's 95.3 WLKR. Coming up at the top of the hour, we'll have a look at the latest world and national news headlines. But right now, before we get back to some more music, let's check in again with Carrie over in Norwalk. Hey, Carrie.
1: Hey, yeah, it is Carrie broadcasting from the final Market on Main of the season here in Uptown Norwalk at Sur Park. The event starts here in just a little while at 4 o'clock and goes until 7 o'clock tonight. So come on out and enjoy all of the great local vendors and the kids' activities and so much more here at Market on Main. And right now I'm talking to Allison from Common Good Collective, of course, one of the organizers for Market on Main. How are you doing tonight?
2: Oh, hot but wonderful.
1: I know, I feel like complete 180 from last month's, but I think we'll take the sun and maybe a little bit of the heat over rain, right?
2: Yes, absolutely. It's a beautiful day.
1: Yeah, and it is, of course, the last Market on Main of the season. How did the year go for you guys?
2: I think it was a good year. I know our vendors were really happy. We love the people that come out. They're here to shop our vendors. They're here to support them, and they're here to, you know, meet other people from their community, so it's good.
1: Yeah, and there are quite a few vendors here tonight. Can you tell us more about a few of those vendors?
2: Oh, we have a lot going on. There's a variety of baked goods today. We have fresh apples from Berlin Heights and A.B. Phillips. We have skincare. We have candles. There is, what else am I looking? There's books, home decor, 3D printed. There's jewelry. All kinds of things here. I'm trying to get them all in.
1: Yeah, literally something for everybody here at Market on Main here tonight. And some great food as well. It looks like a completely baked pretzel and Lindenberger smoke pit are here tonight.
2: Yep, we got some good food. And then the bounce house is set up for kids, give them something to do as well.

0: So yeah, come on out tonight to Market on Main, and also come on out this weekend and get some other great deals as well from the great local uptown businesses.
1: Thank you.
0: Yeah, and again, that was Allison with Come Good Collective. And yeah, one of the organizers here for Market on Main for this season. So thank you for organizing it.
1: Thank you. We're glad to have you guys back.
0: Oh yeah, absolutely. We're happy to be here. And our broadcast from Market on Main here today is brought to you by Lindenberger Smoke Pits, Slow Smoke Pulled Pork, Brisket and Ribs, plus decadent Mac and Cheese, Homemade Slaw, and more. 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And we'll continue to check in here as we broadcast from Market on Main. Again, the event starting here at 4, the event going from 4 until 7. And we'll send it back to the music now on the station.

0: Bastille with Pompeii on North Fairfield's 95.3 WLKR. What's up, Firelands? It's the Captain Chris Morgan getting into hour number two of your Tuesday afternoon drive, hanging out and having some fun as we get you ready for some more Guards baseball tonight. They're on the road to taking on the Orioles in Baltimore with pregame warm-up starting at 6:05 and first pitch tonight at 6:35. But before then, we'll have a look at your community calendar later on this hour, a couple more looks at your weather forecast as well, and of course, plenty of music. And for one more hour, we're still checking in with Carrie over in Norwalk, so let's go ahead and do that right now. Hey, Carrie.
1: Hey, Chris. Yeah, it is Carrie broadcasting from Market on Main here in Uptown Norwalk here at Sir Park, and things just got underway here at Market on Main a little bit ago. The event going until 7 o'clock tonight, so you still have several hours to come on out and check out all of the great vendors here at Sir Park and also all of the great businesses on Main Street as well. So come on out, enjoy this beautiful night here in Norwalk, and you can check out some great food, including Lindenberger Smoke Pit and the Completely Baked Pretzel Company here as well. So yeah, again, lots happening here at Market on Main, and also bring the kids out. The Splash Pad is up and running, and also there is a bounce house and some kids activities, so fun for the whole family here at Market on Main, the final one of the season. So if you haven't made it out to a Market on Main yet, definitely come on out tonight before it wraps up for the year. And our broadcast from Market on Main here in Uptown Norwalk is brought to you by the Common Good Collective. 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So again, we are broadcasting until 5 o'clock. The event runs until 7 o'clock tonight here at Sir Park in Uptown Norwalk. 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

0: Phoenix with 1901 on Port Clinton's Voice of the Firelands, 95.3 WLKR. Before we take a short commercial break and have a look at your weather forecast, let's check in again with Carrie up in Uptown in Norwalk. Hey, Carrie.
1: Hey, Chris. Yeah, it is Carrie broadcasting from the final market on Main of the season here in Uptown Norwalk at Sir Park. The event going until 7 o'clock tonight, so come on out and enjoy all of the wonderful vendors here at Market on Main. And, of course, also enjoy some great live music coming up at 5 o'clock. It is Haley Hyman. She's sitting up right in front of us right now. So, yeah, come out and enjoy her music, some great local and live music. And some of the vendors here at tonight's Market on Main include Busy Bee Sweets. Also, the Huron County Democratic and Republican parties are out here. Family Health Services, Norwalk Ohio News, The Great Pilgrim, Jade's All Natural Beauty Products, and also it looks like Health Markets is here as well. And those are just some of the many great local vendors that we have out here tonight. So come on out, enjoy all of what they have to offer, and support some great local businesses as well. And come and enjoy Uptown Norwalk and all of the wonderful businesses on Main Street as well. And our broadcast from the Market on Main here tonight is brought to you by Lindenberger Smoke Pit, Slow Smoke Pulled Pork, Brisket and Ribs, plus Decadent mac and Cheese, Homemade Slaw, and more. They're here at Market on Main. Get their upcoming schedule and follow them on Facebook. They are right across the way from us here at the gazebo. It's also brought to you by Cookies by Lori. Homemade cookies available today at Market on Main. You can also get Cookies by Lori at the Watering Can Girls Night Out tomorrow night, plus Cameo by the Lake and Casa Fiesta. And you can always find Cookies by Lori on Facebook. Any day is a good day when you have a cookie by Lori. And we will be checking in a few more times before we get out of here at 5 o'clock. Again, it is Carrie broadcasting from the final Market on Main of the season here at Sir Park in Uptown Norwalk, here on your Voice of the Firelands in 95.3 WLKR.
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1: 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The rest of today, still looking at mostly sunny skies with a high up around 85. That'll drop down to a low of 71 tonight with mostly cloudy skies for the overnight. Then mostly sunny to begin the day tomorrow. We will see a chance of afternoon showers and thunderstorms, though, with a high of 88.
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0: American Football with Wake Her Up on Wakeman's 95.3 WLKR. 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Coming up tomorrow, the American Red Cross is holding a blood drive over at the Eagles Club 7-Eleven in Norwalk from 11:30 a.m. until 5:30 p.m. To schedule an appointment, please visit redcrossblood.org or you can use the Red Cross Blood donor app. Right now, before we take another short commercial break, let's check in again with Carrie over in Norwalk for the final market on Main of the year. Hey, Carrie.
1: Hey, Chris. Yeah, it is Carrie broadcasting from the final market on Main of the season here in Uptown Norwalk at Sir Park. The event going until 7 o'clock tonight, so come on out and enjoy all of the wonderful things that the vendors have to offer, some great local businesses out here. So come on out and enjoy it, and also bring the kids out. Looks like there is some kids games, also a bounce house, and the splash pad was on earlier and might be back on a little bit later. So yeah, again, come on out, bring the whole family. It's a beautiful night here in Uptown Norwalk. And just got a pulled pork sandwich from Lindenberger Smoke Pit a bit ago. Very good. Definitely recommend that you try them when you come on out here tonight. Also, the Completely Baked Pretzel Company here as well. So if you're looking to get some dinner here tonight, why not come on out to Market on Main and enjoy some of that food. Coming up here in just a little bit at 5 o'clock, it is Haley Hyman. So enjoy some great live local music as well. And just have a great night here at Market on Main. 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So we will check in one final time coming up here in just a little while as we broadcast until 5 o'clock. Market on Main goes until 7 o'clock tonight here at Sir Park in Uptown Norwalk for the final Market on Main of the season. And again, I'm Carrie broadcasting here on your Voice of the Firelands, 95.3 WLKR.
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7: Your 95.3 weather is brought to you by Norwalk Heating and Air Conditioning. Fall is in the air and cooler temperatures are right around the corner. When you are ready to turn up the heat, Norwalk Heating and Air Conditioning is ready to keep your home comfortable. From the first cool morning to the coldest winter day, count on Norwalk Heating and Air Conditioning. The rest of today, still looking at mostly sunny skies with a high up around 85. That'll drop down to a low of 71 tonight with mostly cloudy skies for the overnight. Then mostly sunny to begin the day tomorrow. We'll see a slight chance of showers and thunderstorms in the afternoon, though, with a high of 88.
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0: The All-American Rejects gives you hell on Vermillion's 95.3 WLKR. Make sure you stay with us. Coming up here at the top of the hour, we'll have the latest local, state, and national news. But right now, before we get back to the music, let's check in one more time with Carrie over in Norwalk. Hey, Carrie.
1: Hey, thanks, Chris. It is Carrie checking in one final time from the last Market on Main of this season. And even though we're getting out of here, the event goes until 7 o'clock tonight. So come on out. You still have a few hours to support some great local businesses here at Market on Main and enjoy some great live music. Coming up here at 5 o'clock, it is Haley Hyman. So enjoy some great live local music and some great food as well. I just had a pulled pork sandwich from Lindenberger Smoke Pit. So good. Definitely recommend checking them out. And there's also the Completely Baked Pretzel Company here as well. So enjoy some great food, enjoy some great vendors, and just have a great night here at Market on Main. Again, absolutely beautiful weather for the last Market on Main of the season. Also, I want to say thank you to all of our wonderful sponsors, including Common Good Collective, the Red Shamrock, Lindenberger Smoke Pit, Cookies by Lori, and also Wealthly Creative. And yeah, thank you to them for sponsoring us here for Market on Main. Thank you to Corey for helping to get us set up here at Market on Main and getting these broadcasts together. And also thank you back to Chris for getting us on the air here this evening. And thank you for tuning in here for Market on Main.

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4: 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Good afternoon, I'm Mike Lilje. A felony OVI charge for a Sandusky man. The Sandusky Register says that 38-year-old Terrence Kennedy faces two counts of OVI. Kennedy had three OVI convictions in the last 10 years. The latest was when Kennedy allegedly rear-ended a Sandusky transit bus in July. Charges have been dropped against a Monroeville man accused of breaking into and stealing from a New London home in 2025. The Norwalk Reflector reports that all charges have been dismissed for 33-year-old Devin Williams, including burglary, safe-cracking, theft, and others. The judge dismissed the case after a request by the prosecutor. Another market on Main taking place in Norwalk. It runs now through 7 p.m. at Sir Family Park with live music and food, plus around 30 merchant vendors on hand. Goodwill Industries is holding their Drive to Victory

0: A tour this week in Norwalk and Bellevue. The schools will meet on the football gridiron this Friday night in Norwalk. They'll also battle it out in Goodwill donations at their school. The winner with the most donations this week will receive a $500 scholarship for their school. Over $3,000 has been raised for Dolly Parton's Imagination Library by the Lake Erie Crushers and Lorain County Foundation. At the Crushers game on Friday, $3,100 was collected, which will be used to give books to 100 Lorain County children for an entire year. The team also celebrated the life and legacy of Dolly Parton by holding sing-alongs and trivia, as well as playing her greatest hits during the game on Friday versus the Joliet Slammers. In sports, after winning 3 out of 4 over the weekend against the Detroit Tigers with 3 walk-off wins, the Guardians lost yesterday afternoon in Baltimore by a final of 6-4. The Guardians are now a game over 500, 3 games out of first place in the American League Central, but they are a game ahead of Toronto for the final wild card spot in the American League. The Guardians and Orioles play again tonight at 6:35 p.m., and you can hear it right here on 95.3 WLKR. A look at the weather from the National Weather Service. For tonight, mostly cloudy, lows around 70. For tomorrow, we do have a chance of showers and thunderstorms, along with increasing cloudiness. Highs will reach right around 88 degrees. I'm Mike Lilje, 95.3 WLKR Local News. Up next, the latest in world and national news headlines.
1: AP News, I'm Ben Thomas. Canada's tariffs are taking effect amid the trade war with the U.S., Julie Walker reports.
2: On more than 700 American products, from steel to aluminum to cheese, after retaliatory tariffs of up to 50% began Tuesday, Canadian Prime Minister Mark Carney.
3: They wanted us to become even more reliant on them, not less. In too many areas, they wanted dependency, not a true economic partnership.
2: Now, President Trump threatening Canadian jetmaker Bombardier. The private company says its supply chain includes about 2,800 U.S. companies in 47 states. Meanwhile, Carney says Canada will move faster from U.S. reliance.
3: We have everything we need to pivot and prosper. That pivot will come at a cost. There's always a cost to action.
2: Canada is the second largest U.S. trading partner after Mexico, and crude imports equal nearly 20% of U.S. petroleum consumption. I'm Julie Walker.
1: On Wall Street, stocks fell in their return from a 3-day weekend after the latest fighting in the Iran war pushed oil prices higher. Brent crude settled just below $98 per barrel today. The Dow fell 628 points to 1.2%, while the S&P sank 0.6%, the Nasdaq 0.3%. The British government's banning trade with Israeli settlements in the occupied West Bank, Foreign Secretary Ed Miliband telling Parliament.
4: The British government agrees that there is ethnic cleansing of Palestinians in areas of the West Bank, perpetrated by settler terrorists. And all too often, the Israeli government has turned a blind eye to this, and worse, members of it have made statements and taken actions to support the forced displacement of Palestinians.
1: Israeli Foreign Minister Gideon Saar.
5: Outrageous lies.
1: And Lonnie Bunch is stepping down from the Smithsonian's leadership following clashes with the Trump administration as President Trump tries to reshape how U.S. history is portrayed. This is AP News.
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churches, leave a trace. Anna Collins, 95.3 WLKR. What's up, Firelands? It's the Captain Chris Morgan here for about another hour on your Tuesday afternoon drive, hanging out and having some fun as we get you ready for some Guardians baseball tonight. They're still on the road taking on the Orioles in Baltimore, with pregame warm-up starting at 6:05 and first pitch tonight at 6:35. But before then, we'll have another look at your community calendar later on this hour. A couple more looks at your weather forecast as well. Carol Wheeler going to be joining us here for the Norwalk Area United Fund. And of course, we'll have plenty of music. So let's get right back to it with NXS. Here's Devil Inside.

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0: You're tuned in to your Tuesday afternoon drive on 95.3 WLKR. I'm the Captain Chris Morgan, joined here this week for the first time in quite a while by Carol Wheeler of the Norwalk Area United Fund. It's, like we said, it's been a while, Carol. How you been?
1: I've been okay. It's, you know, can't believe that we're in kickoff week already for the 2027 campaign, but it is here. Thursday morning, we'll greet people at the Enrichment Center at 7:30 a.m. It's going to be a fabulous week of kickoff. Our donors have already been turning their money in. We got our letters out to the donors about 3 or 4 weeks ago, and we are happy to say we are already at 11% of goal at $61,000.
0: Very good.
1: So we raised the goal a little bit again this year because of the needs in the community keep rising based on what our nonprofits are telling us that we fund. So we are up to a goal of $575,000, but we are going to build a stronger tomorrow this year. That is our theme.
0: I was just going to get into that. The theme this year, like you said, building a stronger tomorrow. Who came up with it?
1: Well, we have an events committee, but knowing that there was going to be a lot of construction in Norwalk this year because we thought the Linwood Bridge would be under construction by now and all this, we kind of came up with the theme. And knowing that a lot of our

0: sponsors are also construction related industry. We came up with that theme. I think next year we're going with a lake theme. Don't exactly have the full theme picked out yet, but the events committee does a great job every year, but we're a little bit off now that they delayed the Lynnwood Bridge a little bit, but we were trying to pull it in with Lynnwood Bridge reconstruction, but you know how that goes. Construction's always got delays here and there. So, but building a stronger community, I think you could have that as your theme every year and you'd be just fine.
1: Well, at least you have the construction on Washington and Main Street to kind of bridge
0: that gap. Oh, yeah, we still have construction. there's no doubt that there's still construction. Speaking of construction, we revamped the route for the marathon this year, thinking the Lynnwood Bridge would be closed. So if you are planning to participate in that half marathon this year, the route is different. So please check them out on Facebook so that you can look at the new route. We are going to and from the high school this year. So the high school is going to be the central format for that. The 5K is going to go up and around the hospital this year, which is a little different. But that event is coming quickly as well. It's October 11th. It's a Sunday. So if you want to help participate in that, that'd be great. We need people out there cheering on the runners that come from out of state. We need people at the, you know, different roadways to get the runners going in the right direction. And we also need people to man the water stations. So we do need a few more volunteers yet. If you do help want to volunteer, we ask that you call us beforehand. You do get a free T-shirt for volunteering. And you do have to go to a little training with the Safety Services of Norwalk on Saturday morning just to get the lowdown on how to keep everybody safe for the race.
1: Now, of course, like you said, that coming up just around the corner, already about a month away. And if you are someone that wants to actually partake in the 5K, is there still time to sign up for that?
0: Oh, yeah, you can still easily sign up. I think we had signups all the way till the week before last year. This is like the major push this next 2 months to get people registered. We already have 100 registered for the marathon. Last year, I think we ended up at like 247, which was phenomenal because our goal was 50. Like we were hoping for 50, and they kept coming in, kept coming in, kept coming in. Between now and the race day, we'll have people, well, even people register on the race day. We did last year, and during Saturday sign up, people registered for it. So we can't guarantee you a T-shirt if you don't do it like 2 weeks before. But you can still register for the 5K the day of the event.
1: Very good. We'll talk about that. I'm sure plenty more coming up over the next month, getting ready for that at the beginning of October. But as we get ready to kick off this year's campaign, another big part of that, as always, is Dine Out, getting that going here soon, too.
0: We are. The restaurants have been great lining themselves up for Dine Out this year. We took this on ourselves at the office this year, so that's a little different. But at the same time, it gives us a little more rapport with each of the agencies as well that help support us. So we are going to be starting on September 23rd at the Pizza Post, which is one of our, it's my favorite. I think I've made no mistake to say that. It's my favorite location, and they're going to kick us off this year on September 23rd, followed by Suki Asian Cuisine on September 30th. So that'll be our September dates, and we're going to go through October and November. And I think we were going to add a few December dates in there yet to roll out the year. If you can come on the Wednesdays and you can participate in Dine Out, that is wonderful. All the places donate back to us to help support the nonprofits in our area.
1: And, of course, if you're wanting to get involved with Dine Out itself or anything else with the United Fund, you can always just stop by over on Seminary Street or find them on Facebook or online again.
0: Yeah, our website is Norwalk Area UF. Remember, we changed that last year. That's going to have a lot of information coming out. We made a video of all of our agencies for our kickoff breakfast, which that'll be put on the Facebook page if you want to go and look at that, just to see who we actually donate to and what causes they do. So that's a little more detailed than sometimes what you've gotten in the past. So please visit the website. You can donate directly through the website. And again, we raised the goal a little bit this year. It's now $575,000, but we have no doubt that our community will come together so we can build a stronger tomorrow.
1: All right. With that, we'll wrap things up for this week. But a big thanks for coming in once again, Carol. Good to see you once again, and we'll talk to you again next time, okay?
0: Good to see you again, Chris.
1: Absolutely. With that, we'll take a short commercial break and have a look at your weather right after that. It's time now for a look at your WLKR Entertainment Guide. Some events going on around the area. The Jubilego Music and Arts Festival will take place at Indian Trail Campground on Friday,

0: September 25th through Saturday the 26th. On September 8th, American Aquarium will play the Beachland Ballroom. On Friday, September 11th, OAR will perform at Blossom Music Center as part of their Three Decades Tour. Billy Idol will then perform at Blossom on Sunday, September 13th as part of his It's a Nice Day to Tour Again Tour. Also on the 13th, Elvis Costello and the Imposters will play with Charlie Sexton at the Agora in Cleveland. 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
0: 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The rest of today, looking at mostly sunny skies with a high up around 85. That'll drop down to a low of 71 tonight with mostly cloudy skies for the overnight. Then mostly sunny to begin the day tomorrow. We will see a chance of afternoon showers and thunderstorms, though, with a high of 88.
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0: 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Coming up on Thursday, the Second Harvest Food Bank of North Central Ohio is having a drive-through mobile food pantry at Black River Landing in Lorain from 3:30 until 5 p.m. If you have an event you would like added to the community calendar, please email it to calendar@wlkrradio.com. Let's take one more short commercial break, and we'll have a final look at your weather forecast after that. Then it's right back to the music as we get you ready for Guards Baseball.
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3: 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The rest of today, still looking at mostly sunny skies with a high up around 85. That'll drop down to a low of 71 tonight with mostly cloudy skies for the overnight. Then mostly sunny to begin the day tomorrow with a chance of afternoon showers and thunderstorms with a high of 88.
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0: The Cure, Friday, I'm in Love, on Fremont's 95.3 WLKR. Before we get back to some more music, let's see what's going on with the Guardians heading into their matchup with the Orioles tonight, as Jim Rosenhaus gives us today's Guardians update.
1: Hi, this is Jim Rosenhaus with your Guardians update. Daniel Schneemann is back with the Major League team, had a walk-off single in the victory over the Tigers on Sunday, and he says his time in Columbus was well spent.
2: I mean, really all I just focused on was what I needed to do to try to get back to being myself. I know the things I do well, I know the things I don't do well. So really just working on the things that I needed to improve on while maintaining my strengths. And so, you know, knowing I was going to, you know, playing every day, getting five at-bats, you know, it was a perfect time for me to try to make those adjustments. I had a lot of help from the staff down there. They're great down there. So I'm glad I was able to make those adjustments so I could be back.
1: Guardians back at it tonight against the Orioles. A 6:35 first pitch airtime for Guardians warm-up, 6:05. With your Guardians update, I'm Jim Rosenhaus.
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